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Oh, yeah. Kai Boys, Drew Daniels, and Jay Lover. Confirmations on KWXX on your Labor Day holiday. And no news today, but we got to say how's it and good afternoon from our friends over at KTA Superstore. 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

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KJ, hanging out with you on your Labor Day holiday. Coming up, we got some Jermiri Morgan by request. Here's Anuhea and Ready and Willing, KWXX.

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We will see you there. Yeah.

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Right there. Two for Tuesday, that's why. Karnaka Fire featuring Brotherhood. Some Morning Sun earlier. Only Jaja knows. Round two there. 6:17 here with Cousin Kuehu, getting you caught up on news headlines this hour. 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Wear your seatbelt, use a helmet, and stay alert. 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And Cafe Pesto, Cafe Pesto invites you to join them at their historic Bayfront Hilo location for locally sourced, innovative cuisine that is prepared to perfection. 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Stand by, stay ready, family. Coming up in the news, a 53-year-old male motorcyclist was critically injured in a single vehicle crash on Highway 137 near Pahuapuna over the weekend after reportedly losing control of his motorcycle and being ejected. What happened? And more details in our news today. From Puna to Hilo, Lincoln Park tennis courts in downtown Hilo have reopened after renovations that included crack repairs, resurfacing, leveling, and repainting. As of 5 p.m. yesterday afternoon, Hurricane Lowell was a Category 2 hurricane with sustained winds of up to 110 miles per hour. As of 5 a.m. this morning, it is now weakened to a Category 1 storm, and it is pulling away from our Hawaiian Islands. But forecasters warn that heavy rain and dangerous surf continue to pose a threat to the region. Continued updates on Lowell today.

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2: Let's go. 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Aloha 2 for Tuesday. 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
1: 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Good morning.
2: Good morning.
1: Morning.
2: Is it pink?
1: No, it's purple. No, just kidding. It is pink. It is pink. She was born Alicia Beth Moore and originally wanted to be an Olympic gymnast, but fast forward, as we know, managed to bridge the two passions into her musical performances. Yeah, aerial acrobatics with the silk and more. You got it. Who is this? Who's on the phone?
2: Yes, sir. It's Napua.
1: How you are, friend? Good morning. Good morning. How are you?
2: Good. How are you guys?
1: Sounding great. Ready for the day?
2: How are you?
1: Holding it down over here.

0: My name is Clarence Cottrell, but everyone calls me CeCe. I'm a housing facilitator at the Holly Molly Hill Women's and Couples Shelter in Hilo. 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

all the birthday celebrants this September 8th. Sarah B. Band, Nothing But The Best in Feel Good Island Music, 720 Ohana, right into news headlines. 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

Throwback Tuesday, as promised. Classic Kapena right here with Kazin Ku Ehu, 7:48. 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

Island, and all schools here on Hawaii Island, as you know, are open today. Hilo today, frequent showers with thunderstorms also possible in the afternoon. Calm winds becoming north-northeast, 6 miles per hour this afternoon as well later today. Hilo high, 86. Tonight, showers likely mostly cloudy. Your overnight low around 73. Kailua Kona Westside family, today showers are likely as well with thunderstorms also possible this afternoon. We got a heat index value as high as 100 today. Breezy though, south winds 13 to 18 miles per hour, gusts as high as 25 in Kona. Kona in Kailua, your high today around 91. Tonight showers likely, mainly before midnight, mostly cloudy. Your overnight low around 77. Pahala Kau, frequent showers today. Thunderstorms also possible in the afternoon time. Some of those storms could produce heavy rainfall. Light and variable winds on the south side, 5 to 9 this morning. Pahala Kau high 85. Tonight, frequent showers as well. Your overnight low around 72. 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

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We got feel-good news stories on the way. 8 mornings into September. Our love and aloha to our ohana across the Pai Aina through this hurricane season, keeping you updated as well via our Hawaii County Civil Defense. And right back into more feel-good island music now from Na'ea. 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Te Hilo!

Puna over the weekend. After reportedly losing control of his motorcycle and being ejected, police believe speed, alcohol, and/or drugs may have been factors. The rider was not wearing a helmet and was arrested for OVUII, driving without a license, reckless driving, and lack of insurance, but was released pending investigation due to his medical condition. From Puna to Hilo, Lincoln Park tennis courts in downtown Hilo have reopened after renovations that included crack repairs, resurfacing, leveling, and repainting. A new online reservation system has also been introduced in partnership with USTA. Players can create an account, reserve court time, and receive a unique PIN to unlock the court gates during their reservation period. General public use remains free, while exclusive use for tournaments or leagues requires a reservation and payment through the Recreation Division office. News out of our county, Hawaii County's new online registration platform for transient vacation rentals, or TVRs, is now live. The registration system is intended to provide up-to-date information on vacation rental operations across Hawaii Island and support enforcement of county requirements, including parking and complaint response standards. Existing permitted vacation rentals that were valid before September 1st are automatically considered registered and will receive additional instructions by email, while new operators must register through the online platform. Anyone renting rooms, homes, condos, or similar accommodations for fewer than 180 consecutive days is required to register their TVR with the county. And during the week of August 24th through August 30th, 2026, Hawaii Island Police arrested 17 motorists for driving under the influence of an intoxicant. Two of the drivers were involved in a traffic accident. None of the drivers was under the age of 21. So far in 2026, there have been 521 DUI arrests, compared with 597 during the same period last year, a decrease of 12.73%. Ohana family, those are your news stories this Aloha 2 for Tuesday. News again brought to you by Charter Hawaii Spectrum. You can make anything possible because you have a connection that's built for everywhere. That's Life Unlimited. That's Spectrum. Ready for round two? Princess Ilona Irvine, 2 for Tuesday, right here on KWXX. Let's go.

0: Two for Tuesday, Princess Ilona Irvine, 8:54. We're fast approaching our final hour together for this Aloha Two for Tuesday. This coming Friday, we look ahead. 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Vilawana and Kona Town's Finest present the second annual Na Mele Reggae. 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They'll all be performing this Friday. Again, from 1:30 till 8 p.m. Vendors, live music, and more. 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We take a break. More feel-good island music from the Kalapana Ava Band, our Ohana, and more talk story in the 9 o'clock hour. 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

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Just

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